0: fire, and it burns, burns, burns. 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
1: MDR Thüringen, das Radio.

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And my family listened 50 times.

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Such an electrifying report of the American crew of the Super Fortress, which dropped the bomb as a cataclysmic warning to the Japanese, get out of the war or be destroyed.

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0: speak or put your hands in the air, give me all your money.
1: This is the story of my baker.